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0: Absolutely love this tune. You heard it here on the Good Morning Nigeria show. By the way, I have an argument and a question. All right, stay with me. Good morning, good morning, good morning. Yeah, let's get that one out of the way. Somebody said this and I said, you know what, hold my purse, because I actually do agree. Why is it that we only have 2 days for the weekend and 5 days for the week? And someone else said, you know, we can all just come around and agree that we want to make the weekend to start from Friday. And nobody's actually going to stop it. And I'm like, yeah, because explain to me why we're always complaining about how the weekend is too short, how it's not enough time, you know, for us to recuperate from the stress of the week, the work from the week, you know, school, all of that. But then we always still just continue day after day, year after year, month after month. And then that's just it. Do you realize that if we all come together, unanimously agree that from Friday, Saturday, and Sunday is the weekend, nobody's gonna stop us. Not one soul is actually going to stop us. Yes, that's my rant for Monday. And if you also have yours, you can let me know what you want to rant about for the fresh week. Anyways, once again, good morning to you. Welcome to the Good Morning Nigeria show. It's back to back great energy right here. My name is Cassie, and today you should expect your daily dose of motivation with Monday Motivation, the boost as well, newspaper snippets. Also, before that, we're also going to be taking our affirmations for the week and for the day, so stick around for that as well. We've got our spelling games at sunrise, the energy and mental booster, if you ask me. Our question for word around PH and Sports Runner, traffic update, trends, and most importantly, we are your number one hit music station, which means a back-to-back hits right here. So stick around. I mean, I've got the song from Cold AF with Odumodu Black. It's 4x4. After that, you're going to hear something from T. Maya and Duncan Mighty. Two OGs collab on this one. It's titled Control. If you're up and active, send me a message on WhatsApp. Say, hey, Cassie, good morning to you. I'm up and active. And let me know also what you did over the weekend. 08090306415. Absolutely love it. You can hit me up on X as well. Let me know what you did over the weekend. And if you're up and active, let's get straight into it. All right, energy, let's go.
1: Black shit forever, black shit for life. It's got to be my dog. I thought you records get me on the block. Big man.

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1: The final of the XW19. A lovely morning to you and many thanks for joining us on Sports Arena, right here on Nigeria's number one hit music station, Cool FM Port Harcourt. My name is Eval Edu, and I'm the midfield maestro, and I've got the big stories making the rounds in the world of sports. And let's begin talking sports right here from tennis, where it was another good day for that man, Jannik Sinner, the reigning world number one. And guess what? Yes, he had a title defense in Wimbledon with a 4-set victory against French Open champion Alexander Zverev on center court. While the Italian bounced back in the second round to defeat Alexander Zverev for his 10th straight time with a 6-7, 7-6, 6-3, 6-4 victory against the German. It was also a 100 Grand Slam match win for the Italian, who put out a very superb and professional performance. In his champions speech, Jannik Sinner gave credit to the incredible level of tennis both players displayed on the day. Let's take a listen to Jannik Sinner.
2: Yeah, I mean, we both started off very well, serving very fast. We prepared, in the best possible way, me and my team, so I have to thank, obviously, the whole team, the whole support I get, from the whole box. My mom and I see her, she left the stadium a couple of times, and, it is, being a player, it's not easy, so. but in the same time, it has been an amazing final once again, and it always takes two players, and me and Sasha, we try to give everything we have. I'm very happy, of course, about the win, but I'm mostly very happy about the level we both played. And
1: incredible level of performance from both Alexander Zverev and Jannik Sinner, and he made a cheeky remark about him, and after losing his 10th straight game against the same opponent.
3: Well, first of all, Jannik, I don't really like you anymore. To be fair, I lost to you 9 times in a row, so it's not... No, but first of all, congratulations to Jannik. He showed once again why he's the best player in the world. It was great to share the center court with you on finals weekend. It's a great honor to be here. Unfortunately, I didn't go my way, but congratulations to you, first of all.
1: All right, so incredible. Congratulations to that man, Jannik Sinner, for an incredible run. Meanwhile, in the women's single, it was an all-Czech Republic affair as Linda Noskova and Karolina Mushova were in a dramatic Wimbledon final. Well, Noskova held her nerve to win 6-2, 5-7, 6-3. She said it was a proud moment for all Czech Republic fans. And interestingly, Noskova is the third Czech Republic champion in the last 4 years at the All England Club, after victories for compatriot Markéta Vondrousová and Barbara Krejčíková in 2023 and 2024, respectively. Fittingly, Noskova's crowning glory was watched by Czech-born Martina Navratilova, a 9-time singles champion, and Petra Kvitova, who won in 2011 and 2014. In addition to lifting the iconic Venus rose water dish, Noskova will receive £3.6 million in prize money and move on to a career-high ranking of 7th in the world. So, absolutely phenomenal, as we say it. Meanwhile, to the bit of stories coming in from the home front right now. Let's talk about the activities of a National Sport Commission, as the DG of a National Sport Commission, Bukola Lopade, has reiterated that only clubs that meet the required club licensing standards will be eligible to compete in the 2026-2027 Nigerian Premier Football League's campaign. Speaking on the importance of enforcing licensing regulation, Olopade declared that clubs must satisfy all stipulated requirements before being admitted into the Nigerian Premier Football League. Let's take a listen to him.
4: To reform our football, whether you like it or not,

0: 13 minutes of that game ensured that the Maiduguri-based side lifted their third President Federation's Cup title in four seasons, and that was their fourth in the club's history. Meanwhile, in the women's game as well, in the women's final, Nasarawa Amazons drew 1-1 against Heartland Queens, but triumphed 6-5 on penalty shootout to ensure that they were crowned champions of the President's Federation Cup in the women category. And for the under 17 girls, they put out a strong showing against Benin Republic over the weekend in Lomé, Togo, where they defeated their host 5-3 and triumphed 8-5 on aggregate to the main draw of the FIFA under 17 Women's World Cup. And courtesy of that 8-5 aggregate scoreline, Nigeria has been drawn in Group B alongside Poland, Puerto Rico, Korea, DPR, and which are the two-time defending champion. While the tournament will be starting later on in October, so hopefully the girls are up for it. And also, Justin Manugo has called off 25 players for the Women's African Cup of Nations that will be starting on the 26th of July to the 16th of August. And finally, Stanley Nwabali has also returned to his former club side, Chippa United, having stayed clubless since February. So he returns ahead of the 2026-2027 Premier Soccer League right there in South Africa. And a bit of what's happening in the world football. Papi Chow of Senegal, the head coach of Senegal men's national side, have been sacked after their round of 32 exit in the ongoing FIFA World Cup. So despite thrashing Iraq 5-0 and qualifying out of the group of death, well, the FA says after a thorough evaluation of the sporting results and prospect of the national team, it had dismissed Chow in the best interest of the Senegalese football. And to the World Cup proper now, we had exciting result of games played. Well, Jude Bellingham was a hero once again for England as they came from behind to beat Norway by 2-1. In spite of the results, coach Thomas Tuchel was far from impressed on the performance of his team. Let's take a listen to the gaffer.
1: We made life very, very difficult for ourselves today. The result is fantastic. We're in the last four. It's amazing, but not happy with the performance.
2: In what sense?
1: In every sense. It was, again, the commitment is there, but we made life very, very difficult for us in the way we played, how we played. Sloppy, a lot of technical mistakes, not fast enough. Not repetitive enough. We were lucky today.
0: Lucky, he says, but his player Jude Bellingham didn't agree and said it was quite tough playing on those very horrible conditions on the day against top players like Haaland and Odegaard and Nosa, to mention but a few. But we had another quarterfinal encounter decided, and it was Argentina up against Switzerland 1-1. It was after extra time before we had those late goals, or in regulation time before we had those late goals by Julian Alvarez and Lautaro Martinez. But one of the standout moments was a second yellow card shown to Brelan Bolo after Leandro Paredes was shown a yellow card. Mistaken identity rule was evoked in that process. So let's take a listen to Granit Xhaka, who spoke about the red card to his teammates.
3: The rules are the rules, and we can't change the rules. But it's a decision where you kill the game. This is my opinion. And I don't know what else he can do, but just don't kill the game. I think that we were so good in the game inside. How I say, I believe that 11 against 11, we will have them. But it's very difficult to find the right word now.
0: All right, so this is how I can go on to this edition of Sports Arena. Many thanks for joining us. Good morning, Nigerian. Show continues shortly. Stay with us.

0: Victoni teased us with this song so much that I said praise God when he eventually dropped it. Slick right here on the Good Morning Nigeria show, 7:44. My name is Cassie. Good morning to ya. If you're ready, let's get straight into talking traffic.
1: You know we know the roads in the city. Trust us for a traffic report.
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0: Send me a message on WhatsApp 0809030-6415. You could also text the same number. Let me know what the traffic looks like in your location this morning. And maybe you could request a song. I'm feeling generous this morning. I'll play that for you, all right? According to Google Map, there is a traffic on Market Road if you're coming out from Rumokoroshi Road. So, yeah, look out for that one if you're headed towards that. Also, I can see that there's a little bit of traffic on the Stadium Road. If you're also trying to connect to the Obasanjo Bypass, there's traffic there. A tiny, weeny bit of traffic there, but it seems like it's building up. Ken Sarowiwa Road as well, it has traffic building up there. It's not crazy yet, but it's slowly building up. Also, I can see that there is traffic if you're trying to connect from Elekaya Road. What is causing this one this morning? Yeah, there's traffic there, especially the Rumomasi. So if you're trying to connect to that route as well, there is traffic there this morning. So be on the lookout for that one. Interestingly, Wimpy has no traffic this morning. It's moving. So I think that's good news, because typically that place is like a regular customer. Ever Road, absolutely free, no traffic. Woji Road as well, no traffic spotted there. Tumbia Street, no traffic spotted there this morning. A little bit of traffic on the GRA junction, but it's actually moving according to what I can see here. Asani Abacha, no traffic. Once you get past the Ajib underbridge, it's absolutely free, no traffic there. USC roundabout, I can also see traffic there. Ajib by Ada George, it's really heavy. Heavy. Ajib Ada George is bonkers from what I can see here. Let me know what the situation is in your location currently. Send me a message on 0809030-6415. Permit me to give a birthday shout out to the dad of one of our very ardent callers on the Spelling Games and Sunrise. Big shout out to you, Mr. God's Power. Thank you so much for training a very, very wonderful girl. We're wishing you long life, prosperity. And we've got mad love for you here on Cool FM. Big shout out to you. I've got Smurly Odumodu Black, Shali Poppy with Juju. After that, it's going to be a birthday song dedicated to Mr. God's Power. Stay here as a Good Morning Nigeria show. My name is Cassie. Let's get straight into it. Energy.

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8 o'clock right here on the Good Morning Nigeria show. Energy is getting up, up, up as usual. Stick around for our conversation on Weather Around PH. On this hour, we're talking trends, we're talking more music, and the vibe as usual, it's on maximum frequency. Now, interestingly, I also mentioned earlier on that today is World Geek Day. Did you also know that today is International Rock Day? Big shout out to you if you're a collector.

0: conversation this morning. What is one habit you think PH drivers need to stop? Also, send us a message on WhatsApp 08090306415.
1: So, on X this morning, Anderson, also known as what?
0: Probable Spam. Boy.
1: Why is Probable Spam added to his name though?
0: So
1: is it a spam account?
0: No. So it's because of like he's always big shout out to this guy, by the way. He's always
1: commenting.
0: Yeah, so that's why they flag him that way. His energy is just something.
1: I should buy you breakfast this morning, you know. All right. So they'll be like, madam, why you not tell me say 1K? You hold on. Help me out here. Yeah. So with an aggressive, so he's complaining that the drivers are a bit too aggressive.
0: But you, why would you enter and you, not tell them? Uh-huh?
1: Just by the mention of a driver, we don't mean commercial driver.
0: True that. Either. True that.
1: Yeah.
0: True that. But so, he's trying to talk about how, you know, you enter public transport and you don't tell the driver that you're with 1,000 until you alight and then hand him the money. He'll tell you, why are you not telling me that you carry 1K? And they're always like aggressive. True
1: so
0: that.
1: So what is wrong with transfer? What is wrong with the driver carrying a POS? What is wrong with that?
0: They're not in the mood for those charges.
1: Right.
0: They're in a hurry. Like, it's quick.
1: And then see, I think that the bosses, commercial bosses in Port Harcourt should be manufactured without doors. Because they don't need them.
0: No, there's no point. There's no point again. No.
1: They don't need doors.
0: No. There's no point. Yeah. The only time they close it is when it's raining. The only time I've seen them
1: close. They even close it when it's raining?
0: Yeah.
1: When they leave it open. Leave it open. After all, the windows are open, right?
0: that's just the only time they've ever shut it. I think we have some comments on Facebook, by the way.
1: Yeah, we do. Let's go to Facebook and see some interesting conversation.
0: Yeah.
1: All right.
0: Okay, yeah. So somebody said...
1: Overloading?
0: Oh, yeah. Overloading passengers and goods. Mm. Do they do that a lot here?
1: Overloading passengers and goods?
0: Yeah.
1: Well, if you're looking at it from the perspective of the... Okay, from the size of the bus, maybe rarely.
0: Oh wait, I just remembered, there was one I entered. I had a specific perfume when I entered that bus. When I came down, I was smelling crayfish. The way they loaded that thing in that.
1: Oh, that's really good. That's really good.
0: Eh?
1: You were smelling crayfish.
0: Uh huh.
1: Yeah, it's good.
0: How?
1: Yeah. Of all things to worry.

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1: The nation's most brilliant young mind gear up for the National Secondary School Debate Tournament. It's the season finale of the I Beg to Differ Secondary Schools Debate Tournament Season 9. 10th of August at 3 p.m. Lagos, Abuja and Port Harcourt will come alive. Champions from Abuja, Port Harcourt and Lagos will go shoulder to shoulder for the crown of the Champion of Champions. 16 secondary schools, 3 daily debates, 4 weeks of intense matchups. Who will be the Champion of Champions of the I Beg to Differ Season 9? 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I Beg to Differ, the Tournament of Champions.
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The nation's most brilliant young minds gear up for the National Secondary School Debate Tournament. It's the season finale of the I Beg to Differ Secondary Schools Debate Tournament Season 9. 10th of August at 3 p.m. Lagos, Abuja and Port Harcourt will come alive. Champions from Abuja, Port Harcourt and Lagos will go shoulder to shoulder for the crown of the Champion of Champions.

0: 16 secondary schools, 3 daily debates, 4 weeks of intense matchups. Who will be the champion of champions of the I Beg to Differ Season 9? The final lap of the journey begins August 10 at 3 p.m. For sponsorship inquiries, email info@nigeriainfo.fm or ibegtodiffer@nigeriainfo.fm. I Beg to Differ, the tournament of champions.
1: So debaters, the floor is now yours.

0: That's the sound of a snout that flows with your personality. It's got that bold taste that matches your cool swag, sharp vibes, and one-of-a-kind style.
1: Ah.
0: Feel the full brewed Legend Extra Stout go down easy from the first sip to the very last drop. 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
2: 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Champions from Abuja, Port Harcourt and Lagos will go shoulder to shoulder for the crown of the Champion of Champions. 16 secondary schools, 3 daily debates, 4 weeks of intense matchups. Who will be the Champion of Champions of the I Beg to Differ Season 9? 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I Beg to Differ, the Tournament of Champions.
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